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4: From the MyBash area, here's your forecast. For tonight, it'll be clear with lows in the lower 40s and northeast winds around 5 miles an hour. For Tuesday, it'll be sunny with highs around 70 and south winds 5 to 10 miles an hour. And for Tuesday night, it'll be clear with lows in the lower 50s and south winds 5 to 10 miles an hour. That's your MyBash area forecast. I'm Troy Alcorn.
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3: From the My Bash area, here's your forecast. For tonight, it'll be clear with lows in the lower 40s and northeast winds around 5 miles an hour. For Tuesday, it'll be sunny with highs around 70 and south winds 5 to 10 miles an hour. And for Tuesday night, it'll be clear with lows in the lower 50s and south winds 5 to 10 miles an hour. That's your My Bash area forecast. I'm Troy Alcorn.
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2: From the Mibash area, here's your forecast. For tonight, it'll be clear with lows in the lower 40s and northeast winds around 5 miles an hour. For Tuesday, it'll be sunny with highs around 70 and south winds 5 to 10 miles an hour. And for Tuesday night, it'll be clear with lows in the lower 50s and south winds 5 to 10 miles an hour. That's your Mibash area forecast. I'm Troy Alcorn.
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3: From the Mibash area, here's your forecast. For tonight, it'll be clear with lows in the lower 40s and northeast winds around 5 miles an hour. For Tuesday, it'll be sunny with highs around 70 and south winds 5 to 10 miles an hour. And for Tuesday night, it'll be clear with lows in the lower 50s and south winds 5 to 10 miles an hour. That's your Mibash area forecast. I'm Troy Alcorn.
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2: From the My Bash area, here's your forecast. For tonight, it'll be clear with lows in the lower 40s and northeast winds around 5 miles an hour. For Tuesday, it'll be sunny with highs around 70 and south winds 5 to 10 miles an hour. And for Tuesday night, it'll be clear with lows in the lower 50s and south winds 5 to 10 miles an hour. That's your My Bash area forecast. I'm Troy Alcorn.
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2: From the Mibash area, here's your forecast. For tonight, it'll be clear with lows in the lower 40s and northeast winds around 5 miles an hour. For Tuesday, it'll be sunny with highs around 70 and south winds 5 to 10 miles an hour. And for Tuesday night, it'll be clear with lows in the lower 50s and south winds 5 to 10 miles an hour. That's your Mibash area forecast. I'm Troy Alcorn.
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3: From the Wabash area, here's your forecast. For tonight, it'll be clear with lows in the lower 40s and northeast winds around 5 miles an hour. For Tuesday, it'll be sunny with highs around 70 and south winds 5 to 10 miles an hour. And for Tuesday night, it'll be clear with lows in the lower 50s and south winds 5 to 10 miles an hour. That's your Wabash area forecast. I'm Troy Alcorn.
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2: From the Mibash area, here's your forecast. As we head into the day, we're going to have sunny skies, and our highs are going to be in the lower 70s. Winds will be out of the south around 5 miles per hour. For Tuesday night, skies are going to become clear. We'll have lows in the lower 50s, south winds 5 to 10 miles per hour. And for Wednesday, again, we're going to have sunny skies all day with highs in the mid-70s, southwest winds 5 to 10 miles per hour. That's your Mibash area forecast. I'm Keith Maloney.
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3: From the My Bash area, here's your forecast. As we head into the day, we're going to have sunny skies, and our highs are going to be in the lower 70s. Winds will be out of the south around 5 miles per hour. For Tuesday night, skies are going to become clear. We'll have lows in the lower 50s, south winds 5 to 10 miles per hour. And for Wednesday, again, we're going to have sunny skies all day with highs in the mid-70s, southwest winds 5 to 10 miles per hour. That's your My Bash area forecast. I'm Keith Maloney.
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2: From the My Bash area, here's your forecast. As we head into the day, we're going to have sunny skies, and our highs are going to be in the lower 70s. Winds will be out of the south around 5 miles per hour. For Tuesday night, skies are going to become clear. We'll have lows in the lower 50s, south winds 5 to 10 miles per hour. And for Wednesday, again, we're going to have sunny skies all day with highs in the mid-70s, southwest winds 5 to 10 miles per hour. That's your My Bash area forecast. I'm Keith Maloney.
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2: From the Mibash area, here's your forecast. As we head into the day, we're going to have sunny skies, and our highs are going to be in the lower 70s. Winds will be out of the south around 5 miles per hour. For Tuesday night, skies are going to become clear. We'll have lows in the lower 50s. South winds 5 to 10 miles per hour. And for Wednesday, again, we're going to have sunny skies all day with highs in the mid-70s. Southwest winds 5 to 10 miles per hour. That's your Mibash area forecast. I'm Keith Maloney.
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3: From the My Bash area, here's your forecast. As we head into the day, we're going to have sunny skies, and our highs are going to be in the lower 70s. Winds will be out of the south around 5 miles per hour. For Tuesday night, skies are going to become clear. We'll have lows in the lower 50s, south winds 5 to 10 miles per hour. And for Wednesday, again, we're going to have sunny skies all day with highs in the mid-70s, southwest winds 5 to 10 miles per hour. That's your My Bash area forecast. I'm Keith Maloney.
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4: From the MyBash area, here's your forecast. As we head into the day, we're going to have sunny skies, and our highs are going to be in the lower 70s. Winds will be out of the south around 5 miles per hour. For Tuesday night, skies are going to become clear. We'll have lows in the lower 50s, south winds 5 to 10 miles per hour. And for Wednesday, again, we're going to have sunny skies all day with highs in the mid-70s, southwest winds 5 to 10 miles per hour. That's your MyBash area forecast. I'm Keith Maloney.
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rocks. 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Come on back with us. 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
2: From the My Bash area, here's your forecast. As we head into the day, we're going to have sunny skies, and our highs are going to be in the lower 70s. Winds will be out of the south around 5 miles per hour. For Tuesday night, skies are going to become clear. We'll have lows in the lower 50s, south winds 5 to 10 miles per hour. And for Wednesday, again, we're going to have sunny skies all day with highs in the mid-70s, southwest winds 5 to 10 miles per hour. That's your My Bash area forecast. I'm Keith Maloney.
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0: 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It's the FJ Redding Coach's Corner, Wednesday nights at 6 o'clock. 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
2: From the MyBash area, here's your forecast. As we head into the day, we're going to have sunny skies, and our highs are going to be in the lower 70s. Winds will be out of the south around 5 miles per hour. For Tuesday night, skies are going to become clear. We'll have lows in the lower 50s. South winds 5 to 10 miles per hour. And for Wednesday, again, we're going to have sunny skies all day with highs in the mid-70s. Southwest winds 5 to 10 miles per hour. That's your MyBash area forecast. I'm Keith Maloney.
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2: From the Mibash area, here's your forecast. As we head into the day, we're going to have sunny skies, and our highs are going to be in the lower 70s. Winds will be out of the south around 5 miles per hour. For Tuesday night, skies are going to become clear. We'll have lows in the lower 50s, south winds 5 to 10 miles per hour. And for Wednesday, again, we're going to have sunny skies all day with highs in the mid-70s, southwest winds 5 to 10 miles per hour. That's your Mibash area forecast. I'm Keith Maloney.
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3: From the My Bash area, here's your forecast. As we head into the day, we're going to have sunny skies, and our highs are going to be in the lower 70s. Winds will be out of the south around 5 miles per hour. For Tuesday night, skies are going to become clear. We'll have lows in the lower 50s, south winds 5 to 10 miles per hour. And for Wednesday, again, we're going to have sunny skies all day with highs in the mid-70s, southwest winds 5 to 10 miles per hour. That's your My Bash area forecast. I'm Keith Maloney.
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2: From the My Bash area, here's your forecast. As we head into the day, we're going to have sunny skies, and our highs are going to be in the lower 70s. Winds will be out of the south around 5 miles per hour. For Tuesday night, skies are going to become clear. We'll have lows in the lower 50s, south winds 5 to 10 miles per hour. And for Wednesday, again, we're going to have sunny skies all day with highs in the mid-70s, southwest winds 5 to 10 miles per hour. That's your My Bash area forecast. I'm Keith Maloney.
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2: The state recently announced that just over 1 year ago after Indiana launched its blackout license plate, sales have topped $380,000, generating $12.9 million in additional revenue that is being reinvested to make the BMV a more modern, efficient quick stop for Hoosiers, unlike any other BMV in the country. The blackout plate launched in August 2025 as an optional plate available for an additional fee. 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You can also find the full details of this story by visiting yournewslocal.com. Here is news out of Grant County with Andy McCord.
3: Monday morning at 11:04 a.m., Grant County Central Dispatch received reports of a single vehicle accident at the intersection of State Road 13 and State Road 18 near Oak Hill High School. First responders were dispatched to the scene of a vehicle upside down in a field near the intersection. Upon arrival, sheriff's deputies and Sweetser police reported a single car, single occupant crash with the driver trapped inside the vehicle. First aid was given with CPR, but after several minutes, the driver was pronounced deceased at the scene. The name is being held pending notification by Grant County Coroner Stephen Dorsey. The deceased is believed to be a 65-year-old male, non-Grant County resident. The investigation is ongoing as the Sheriff's Office deputy's fatal crash team conducting the scene investigation. Preliminary investigation revealed a single vehicle, 2020 Chevy truck, was southbound on State Road 13 when it left the roadway at the intersection T, going airborne and landing on the top in a bean field. Starting Wednesday, the Grant County Health Department will have their walk-in Wednesday flu and COVID clinic from 8 a.m. to 3:30 p.m. This will be every Wednesday unless a holiday or notice is given. The health department is located at 401 South Adams Street in downtown Marion. The Marion Fire Department has officially opened the doors to the new Fire Station 1 in downtown Marion on 4th Street, marking the beginning of a new chapter for the department. Chief Curtis Garr, who was a guest on Radio Classics Let's Talk, said that the station will be going to major calls throughout the city.
4: Station 1 goes on every multi-truck go. So it could be something out north, maybe a house or an accident at Five Points. That'll be Station 5 on Kim Road and Station 1. Mm-hmm. And so it kind of equals out that way. So it goes back and forth which year it's going to be Station 1, it's going to have the most runs, or Station 6 is going to have the most runs.
3: The new station represents a significant investment in Marion's emergency services and will serve as a new home base for firefighters responding to fires, medical emergencies, and other calls throughout the community.
1: And that's the latest from the My Bash News Center.
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7: From the My Bash area, here's your forecast. As we head into the day, we're going to have sunny skies, and our highs are going to be in the lower 70s. Winds will be out of the south around 5 miles per hour. For Tuesday night, skies are going to become clear. We'll have lows in the lower 50s, south winds 5 to 10 miles per hour. And for Wednesday, again, we're going to have sunny skies all day with highs in the mid-70s, southwest winds 5 to 10 miles per hour. That's your My Bash area forecast. I'm Keith Maloney.
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0: Your home for classic rock, 101.9 Rocks. You absolutely know how much I love a little Dio with a cup of coffee on a very good Tuesday morning. It's the last in line. Good morning. Welcome. Monday is done. Welcome to Tuesday. We made it. So hopefully you had a great Monday. If you did not have a great Monday, we forget about it. We just forget about our Monday. And we just have a great Tuesday and the rest of the work week. The weather should be perfect for that kind of stuff. It's a beautiful week. As I mentioned yesterday, it's a great week to work. Get off work, spend it outside. As it cools down, sit on the front porch, the back deck, and just enjoy it as the leaves begin to change. A great forecast, though. Tomorrow, I don't think we're going to get to 80. There is potential that we could hit the big 80. We'll break that forecast down again here in just a little bit. I do have the best of my love, though. The Eagles are coming up next on 101.9 Rocks.
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0: Thursday night, we're going to get really close. We're going to dip down way into the lower 40s, but that's a few days away. I got a very beautiful, sunshiny day today in the lower 70s. Get off work, squeeze some golf in. Spend it outdoors. It's going to be a beautiful Tuesday. Your forecast, and we'll do it with your own free will, because Rush is next on 101.9 Rocks.
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2: From the MyBash area, here's your forecast. As we head into the day, we're going to have sunny skies, and our highs are going to be in the lower 70s. Winds will be out of the south around 5 miles per hour. For Tuesday night, skies are going to become clear. We'll have lows in the lower 50s, south winds 5 to 10 miles per hour. And for Wednesday, again, we're going to have sunny skies all day with highs in the mid-70s, southwest winds 5 to 10 miles per hour. That's your MyBash area forecast. I'm Keith Maloney.
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0: Your home for classic rock, 101.9 Rocks and the Steak. It's the Steve Miller Band, Rush, with a little bit of Yes sandwiched in there. And back-to-back-to-back classic rock with the long-distance runaround. Have you ever wanted to run a 50K? I have not. I'll be honest. I did a 10K once, and I was like, that's too much. I did a lot of 5Ks. And then I decided, you know what? They had a big 10K up at IPFW, and I thought, I'm going to run this. I'm going to double what I normally do. It was a really bad idea, so I didn't do it again. But they held the annual 50K Ultra Marathon in Denver, and they did this over the weekend. This is not your normal 50K by any means at all. It needs a lot more than just stamina. You got to have a strong stomach. The reason for that is the competitors not only will run a 50K, but during the 50K, they have to stop at 10 Taco Bell locations along the race course. Yes, you're not just stopping either. At every location during the 50K, you have to get a menu item. Yes, at least at 9 of them. And certain ones have certain, like one of them, you have to have a chalupa. One of them, you have to have a bean burrito. Now, imagine eating a bean burrito knowing full well that you've got like 30K left, 20K left. Isn't that insane? Yes. And just about everybody finished the race. 50K, 9 stops, at least 9 meals from 10 different Taco Bells. And they've been doing that for 9 years now. So next year will be the 10th annual one. But yeah, maybe I would be okay with that if it was like a 1 miler. You know, maybe it's a 1 miler and you got to stop at a couple Taco Bells on your way. I think I could survive that one. But 50K, that may be just a little wee bit too much for me. And way too much Taco Bell.
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2: The state recently announced that just over 1 year ago, after Indiana launched its blackout license plate, sales have topped 380,000, generating $12.9 million in additional revenue that is being reinvested to make the BMV a more modern, efficient quick stop for Hoosiers, unlike any other BMV in the country. The blackout plate launched in August 2025 as an optional plate available for an additional fee. 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You can also find the full details of this story by visiting yournewslocal.com. 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
3: Monday morning at 11:04 a.m., Grant County Central Dispatch received reports of a single vehicle accident at the intersection of State Road 13 and State Road 18 near Oak Hill High School. First responders were dispatched to the scene of a vehicle upside down in a field near the intersection. Upon arrival, sheriff's deputies and Sweetser police reported a single car, single occupant crash with the driver trapped inside the vehicle. First aid was given with CPR, but after several minutes, the driver was pronounced deceased at the scene. The name is being held pending notification by Grant County Coroner Stephen Dorsey. The deceased is believed to be a 65-year-old male, non-Grant County resident. The investigation is ongoing as the Sheriff's Office deputy's fatal crash team conducting the scene investigation. Preliminary investigation revealed a single vehicle, 2020 Chevy truck, was southbound on State Road 13 when it left the roadway at the intersection T, going airborne and landing on the top in a bean field. Starting Wednesday, the Grant County Health Department will have their walk-in Wednesday flu and COVID clinic from 8 a.m. to 3:30 p.m. This will be every Wednesday unless a holiday or notice is given. The health department is located at 401 South Adams Street in downtown Marion. The Marion Fire Department has officially opened the doors to the new Fire Station 1 in downtown Marion on 4th Street, marking the beginning of a new chapter for the department. Chief Curtis Garr, who was a guest on Radio Classics Let's Talk, said that the station will be going to major calls throughout the city.
4: Station 1 goes on every multi-truck go. So it could be something out north, maybe a house or an accident at Five Points. That'll be Station 5 on Kim Road and Station 1. Mm-hmm. And so it kind of equals out that way. So it goes back and forth which year it's going to be Station 1, it's going to have the most runs, or Station 6 is going to have the most runs.
3: The new station represents a significant investment in Marion's emergency services and will serve as a new home base for firefighters responding to fires, medical emergencies, and other calls throughout the community.
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6: From the My Bash area, here's your forecast. As we head into the day, we're going to have sunny skies, and our highs are going to be in the lower 70s. Winds will be out of the south around 5 miles per hour. For Tuesday night, skies are going to become clear. We'll have lows in the lower 50s, south winds 5 to 10 miles per hour. And for Wednesday, again, we're going to have sunny skies all day with highs in the mid-70s, southwest winds 5 to 10 miles per hour. That's your My Bash area forecast. I'm Keith Maloney.
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0: Your home for classic rock, 101.9 Rocks, a little custard pie with your cup of coffee on a very good Tuesday morning. It is Led Zeppelin, Once Bitten, Twice Shy, Great White, and the Stones rolled in, kicking things off after the top of the hour news and weather. Good morning. It is after 7 now on what's going to be a beautiful, Clark, a gorgeous Tuesday and a beautiful Wednesday tomorrow. A whole lot warmer than today. Lower 70s today. We might push 80 tomorrow, so that's kind of good news. A little bit of warm up. A very cold Thursday night, though. When you go to work on Friday morning, it's going to be a little chilly if you haven't heard that forecast yet. But hey, it is a Tuesday. Pour another cup of coffee. You're probably rolling into the office now. Uriah Heep, Jackson Brown. We're going to do one of the longest songs on the radio. One of the long ones. The Loadout's coming up. 101.9 Rocks. By the way, good morning.
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0: Sometimes that love has got to be a little heavy metal love. It's Helix on your home for classic rock. 101.9 Rocks. Good morning. Past your bottom of the hour. A little Jackson Brown. We squeezed in a request to the website and the loadout. Weather's on the way. A beautiful forecast all through the work week. A beautiful forecast for the weekend. Whatever you're doing outside this week, it's going to be beautiful. Leaves are starting to change. Oh, yeah. Those warm days, those cool nights. We're rolling through October, and it is looking mighty fine. Now, I haven't looked past the middle of October, because sometimes when we look past the middle of October, it gets a little too cold yet. But at least for this week and next week, it's looking pretty good. The Eagles are flying next. A little bit of red. Squeeze it at Hagar after your forecast coming up on 101.9 Rocks.
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2: From the My Bash area, here's your forecast. As we head into the day, we're going to have sunny skies, and our highs are going to be in the lower 70s. Winds will be out of the south around 5 miles per hour. For Tuesday night, skies are going to become clear. We'll have lows in the lower 50s. South winds 5 to 10 miles per hour. And for Wednesday, again, we're going to have sunny skies all day with highs in the mid-70s. Southwest winds 5 to 10 miles per hour. That's your My Bash Area forecast. I'm Keith Maloney.
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0: Your home for classic rock, 101.9 Rocks and Sweet Madam Blue. That is Styx. Remember a few weeks ago we were talking about this annual yearly thing in Alaska where you can vote for the fattest bear? Every year they do this at the end of September, and you can vote for the fattest bear. Well, we have our winner this year at Alaska's fattest bear. It's a brown bear called Backpack. Probably ate a lot of food out of a lot of backpacks. Bears tend to like hikers who have backpacks because bears are smart enough to know what's in a backpack. Backpack was declared the champion of this year's Fat Bear Week at Alaska's National Park and Preserve. Now Backpack gets a prize. He doesn't get a trophy. Doesn't get a little sticker on his little window. Nope. But he does get a massive amount of salmon to eat. So because he wins, extra salmon for Backpack. So kind of a cool thing. Yeah, just a little heads up. If you ever go hiking in the mountains anywhere, whether it's down in East Tennessee in the Smokies, or maybe you go out west, or maybe up in the UP and you're hiking up there, bears are wise enough. Black bears are wise enough to know what's in a backpack. So just a word of warning. Your office part of workday number deuce is on the way at the top of the hour. The Eagles are next. Why? Because there's a new kid in town next on 101.9 Rocks.
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2: The state recently announced that just over 1 year ago, after Indiana launched its blackout license plate, sales have topped 380,000, generating $12.9 million in additional revenue that is being reinvested to make the BMV a more modern, efficient quick stop for Hoosiers, unlike any other BMV in the country. The blackout plate launched in August 2025 as an optional plate available for an additional fee. 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You can also find the full details of this story by visiting yournewslocal.com. Here is news out of Grant County with Andy McCord.
3: Monday morning at 11:04 a.m., Grant County Central Dispatch received reports of a single vehicle accident at the intersection of State Road 13 and State Road 18 near Oak Hill High School. First responders were dispatched to the scene of a vehicle upside down in a field near the intersection. Upon arrival, sheriff's deputies and Sweetser police reported a single car, single occupant crash with the driver trapped inside the vehicle. First aid was given with CPR, but after several minutes, the driver was pronounced deceased at the scene. The name is being held pending notification by Grant County Coroner Stephen Dorsey. The deceased is believed to be a 65-year-old male, non-Grant County resident. The investigation is ongoing as the Sheriff's Office deputy's fatal crash team conducting the scene investigation. Preliminary investigation revealed a single vehicle, 2020 Chevy truck, was southbound on State Road 13 when it left the roadway at the intersection T, going airborne and landing on the top in a bean field. Starting Wednesday, the Grant County Health Department will have their walk-in Wednesday flu and COVID clinic from 8 a.m. to 3:30 p.m. This will be every Wednesday unless a holiday or notice is given. The health department is located at 401 South Adams Street in downtown Marion. The Marion Fire Department has officially opened the doors to the new Fire Station 1 in downtown Marion on 4th Street, marking the beginning of a new chapter for the department. Chief Curtis Garr, who was a guest on Radio Classics Let's Talk, said that the station will be going to major calls throughout the city.
4: Station 1 goes on every multi-truck go. So it could be something out north, maybe a house or an accident at Five Points. That'll be Station 5 on Kim Road and Station 1. Mm-hmm. And so it kind of equals out that way. So it goes back and forth which year it's going to be Station 1, it's going to have the most runs, or Station 6 is going to have the most runs.
3: The new station represents a significant investment in Marion's emergency services and will serve as a new home base for firefighters responding to fires, medical emergencies, and other calls throughout the community.
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6: From the My Bash area, here's your forecast. As we head into the day, we're going to have sunny skies, and our highs are going to be in the lower 70s. Winds will be out of the south around 5 miles per hour. For Tuesday night, skies are going to become clear. We'll have lows in the lower 50s, south winds 5 to 10 miles per hour. And for Wednesday, again, we're going to have sunny skies all day with highs in the mid-70s, southwest winds 5 to 10 miles per hour. That's your My Bash area forecast. I'm Keith Maloney.
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0: Your home for classic rock, 101.9 Rocks, and a little bit of a greasy heart. Jefferson Airplane. Them damn Yankees. We kick things off with more requests from Rush. And here again. Here we go. It is after 8. And I officially welcome you to the office part of workday number 2. Yeah, it's going to be a beautiful day. We caffeine up. We rock on because we're sitting in our offices alone again. 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

0: Classic Rock 101.9 Rocks. Hanging out at the House of the Rising Sun. That is a great cover from Frigid Pink. Well, past your bottom of the hour, we're getting right back to the classic rock next. We have your forecast. It's beautiful. I can't stress how beautiful this forecast is. Warm days, cooler nights, very, very chilly night Thursday night. I'm just warning you, when you get up on Friday morning to go to work, it's going to be cold Friday morning, I'll tell you that. Your forecast, and I Am the Walrus, Beatles, Nugent, The Fix. Why? Because even on a Tuesday morning when you're sitting in the office with the speakers turned up, one thing leads to another. It's next on 101.9 Rocks.
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0: The Fix on your home for classic rock. 101.9 rocks because one thing leads to another. Let us celebrate some days. We actually have a lot of days to celebrate today. Some are pretty good, I will tell you right now. If you are trying to figure out what you're going to have for dinner, we're going to knock it out of the ballpark today. Remember, it is Tuesday. National Fruit at Work Day. Donuts to the side. We're eating a little healthier today. Let's go some oranges, some bananas. Maybe chase it down with a little orange wine. Have you ever had orange wine? I don't think I have. Today is National Orange Wine Day. Yeah. I've had cherry wine. Cherry wine, by the way, is pretty good. It's hard to have one glass of cherry wine. That's some good stuff. But today we're sipping orange wine. It is National German American Day. It is also National Mad Hatter Day. It's National Noodle Day. If you like your noodles, maybe some noodles at lunch. It is National Coaches Day. We're honoring the men and the women who inspire us to work a little bit harder, push a little bit harder, lead us out on the fields. Today is National Coaches Day. If you've ever played any sport at all, you've had a coach. Whether it was your dad, maybe it was somebody you didn't know. Maybe you played sports in high school. Maybe you played sports in college. Maybe it was just a league, little league when you were younger. Whatever the case is, today, if you've got a coach, thank them. Send them a message on Facebook. Send them a text. Thank them today. We're honoring the coaches. It is National Coaches Day. And finally, it is a Tuesday. It is indeed. But the first Tuesday of October, and that means one thing. Oh, you guessed it. Today is National Taco Day. So if you're even debating what to have for supper tonight, tacos are always the answer. But today on a Tuesday, which is very fitting, it's a Tuesday, it's National Taco Day.
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4: The state recently announced that just over 1 year ago after Indiana launched its blackout license plate, sales have topped $380,000, generating $12.9 million in additional revenue that is being reinvested to make the BMV a more modern, efficient quick stop for Hoosiers, unlike any other BMV in the country. 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You can also find the full details of this story by visiting yournewslocal.com. Here is news out of Grant County with Andy McCord.
5: Monday morning at 11:04 a.m., Grant County Central Dispatch received reports of a single vehicle accident at the intersection of State Road 13 and State Road 18 near Oak Hill High School. First responders were dispatched to the scene of a vehicle upside down in a field near the intersection. Upon arrival, sheriff's deputies and Sweetser police reported a single car, single occupant crash with the driver trapped inside the vehicle. First aid was given with CPR, but after several minutes, the driver was pronounced deceased at the scene. The name is being held pending notification operation by Grant County Coroner Stephen Dorsey. The deceased is believed to be a 65-year-old male, non-Grant County resident. The investigation is ongoing as the Sheriff's Office deputies' fatal crash team conducting the scene investigation. Preliminary investigation revealed a single vehicle, 2020 Chevy truck, was southbound on State Road 13 when it left the roadway at the intersection T, going airborne and landing on the top in a bean field. Starting Wednesday, the Grant County Health Department will have their walk-in Wednesday flu and COVID clinic from 8 a.m. to 3:30 p.m. This will be every Wednesday unless a holiday or notice is given. The health department is located at 401 South Adams Street in downtown Marion. The Marion Fire Department has officially opened the doors to the new Fire Station 1 in downtown Marion on 4th Street, marking the beginning of a new chapter for the department. Chief Curtis Garr, who was a guest on Radio Classics Let's Talk, said that the station will be going to major calls throughout the city.
6: Station 1 goes on every multi-truck go. So it could be something out north, maybe a house or an accident at Five Points. That'll be Station 5 on Kim Road and Station 1. Mm-hmm. And so it kind of equals out that way. So it goes back and forth which year it's going to be Station 1, it's going to have the most runs, or Station 6 is going to have the most runs.
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8: From the MyBash area, here's your forecast. As we head into the day, we're going to have sunny skies, and our highs are going to be in the lower 70s. Winds will be out of the south around 5 miles per hour. For Tuesday night, skies are going to become clear. We'll have lows in the lower 50s, south winds 5 to 10 miles per hour. And for Wednesday, again, we're going to have sunny skies all day with highs in the mid-70s, southwest winds 5 to 10 miles per hour. That's your MyBash area forecast. I'm Keith Maloney.
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0: Your home for classic rock, 101.9 Rocks and My Sharona. It's the Knack, Iron Maiden in Europe. It's After 9, Coyote Chris Underwood with you tonight. We fire things back up on the My Bash Sports Network. Of course, last night we had Monday Night Football, but tonight we've got girls volleyball. Marion is on the road in Madison Grant, and Wabash taking a short little drive up Highway 13 to Manchester to take on the Lady Squires tonight. So volleyball action tonight. And then tomorrow night, we are going to get you ready for week number 8, the final 2 weeks of the high school football season coming up Friday night. Tomorrow night, the FJ Redding Coach's Corner coming up tomorrow night. But tonight, Marion, Madison Grant, Wabash, Manchester, girls volleyball right here on the My Bash Sports Network.
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0: A cup of coffee, why not? 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Couple nights away. It's almost here. Yes. Coming up Friday night, Hotel California. If you are a big Eagles fan, this is a phenomenal Eagles tribute. You want to check this out. A great, great show. They sound so incredibly great. But they're going to be at the Honeywell Center coming up Friday night. And as you know, it's very easy to get your tickets. It's Honeywell Center, HoneywellArts.org. 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Or call the box office at 260-563-1102. Hotel California, the Eagles tribute coming up later this week at the Honeywell Center. Oh, maybe I do need a little more coffee. Your weather and heart and these dreams next on 101.9 Rocks.
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0: I can get behind that song 137.2%. Long live rock. It's The Who out of your home for classic rock. 101.9 Rocks. Closer to the top of the hour, out the door I go. I hope you have a great Tuesday. Going to be a beautiful day outside in your lunch hour. Squeeze in a walk. Take in a little fresh air. Get home a little bit later. Spend out time outside, a little front porch sitting, a little grilling tonight, a little back deck sitting. It's going to be a beautiful day to be outside as much as you can, because when that sun starts going down, it's going to get a little chilly very quickly now here in the month of October. Have a great one. As always, be excellent to each other and get ready, because you know who's next. The very lovely Kara D, the You Make the Call All Request Show. She's next, and I'm so caught up in you with 38 Special on the way on 101.9 Rocks.
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2: From the My Bash area, here's your forecast. As we head into the day, we're going to have sunny skies, and our highs are going to be in the lower 70s. Winds will be out of the south around 5 miles per hour. For Tuesday night, skies are going to become clear. We'll have lows in the lower 50s, south winds 5 to 10 miles per hour. And for Wednesday, again, we're going to have sunny skies all day with highs in the mid-70s, southwest winds 5 to 10 miles per hour. That's your My Bash area forecast. I'm Keith Maloney.
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0: 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Admission to this huge fall event is free. 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
1: Hey, Hollis, go get your brother Hezron and your sister Huggins. 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
3: Monday morning at 11:04 a.m., Grant County Central Dispatch received reports of a single vehicle accident at the intersection of State Road 13 and State Road 18 near Oak Hill High School. First responders were dispatched to the scene of a vehicle upside down in a field near the intersection. Upon arrival, sheriff's deputies and Sweetser police reported a single car, single occupant crash with the driver trapped inside the vehicle. First aid was given with CPR, but after several minutes, the driver was pronounced deceased at the scene. The name is being held pending notification by Grant County Coroner Stephen Dorsey. The deceased is believed to be a 65-year-old male, non-Grant County resident. The investigation is ongoing as the Sheriff's Office deputy's fatal crash team conducting the scene investigation. Preliminary investigation revealed a single vehicle, 2020 Chevy truck, was southbound on State Road 13 when it left the roadway at the intersection T, going airborne and landing on the top in a bean field.
4: Starting Wednesday, the Grant County Health Department will have their walk-in Wednesday flu and COVID clinic from 8 a.m. to 3:30 p.m. This will be every Wednesday unless a holiday or notice is given. The health department is located at 401 South Adams Street in downtown Marion.
5: The Marion Fire Department has officially opened the doors to the new Fire Station 1 in downtown Marion on 4th Street, marking the beginning of a new chapter for the department. Chief Curtis Garr, who was a guest on Radio Classics Let's Talk, said that the station will be going to major calls throughout the city.
6: Station 1 goes on every multi-truck go. So it could be something out north, maybe a house or an accident at Five Points. That'll be Station 5 on Kim Road and Station 1. Mm-hmm. And so it kind of equals out that way. So it goes back and forth which year it's going to be Station 1, it's going to have the most runs, or Station 6 is going to have the most runs.
5: The new station represents a significant investment in Marion's emergency services and will serve as a new home base for firefighters responding to fires, medical emergencies, and other calls throughout the community.
1: And that's the latest from the My Bash News Center.
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Also, you can listen on your smartphone app that you all have. All right, gang, enjoy the rest of another beautiful day that we have, and we'll do it again tomorrow. Have a good one.

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3: From the My Bash area, here's your forecast. As we head into the day, we're going to have sunny skies, and our highs are going to be in the lower 70s. Winds will be out of the south around 5 miles per hour. For Tuesday night, skies are going to become clear. We'll have lows in the lower 50s, south winds 5 to 10 miles per hour. And for Wednesday, again, we're going to have sunny skies all day with highs in the mid-70s, southwest winds 5 to 10 miles per hour. That's your My Bash area forecast. I'm Keith Maloney.
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2: From the My Bash area, here's your forecast. As we head into the day, we're going to have sunny skies, and our highs are going to be in the lower 70s. Winds will be out of the south around 5 miles per hour. For Tuesday night, skies are going to become clear. We'll have lows in the lower 50s, south winds 5 to 10 miles per hour. And for Wednesday, again, we're going to have sunny skies all day with highs in the mid-70s, southwest winds 5 to 10 miles per hour. That's your My Bash Area forecast. I'm Keith Maloney.
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3: From the My Bash area, here's your forecast. As we head into the day, we're going to have sunny skies, and our highs are going to be in the lower 70s. Winds will be out of the south around 5 miles per hour. For Tuesday night, skies are going to become clear. We'll have lows in the lower 50s, south winds 5 to 10 miles per hour. And for Wednesday, again, we're going to have sunny skies all day with highs in the mid-70s, southwest winds 5 to 10 miles per hour. That's your My Bash area forecast. I'm Keith Maloney.
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How far off I sat and wondered. 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
3: Here's your My Bash Area forecast. Tonight, clear with a low around 54. Sunshine coming your way on Wednesday with a high near 80. Clear Wednesday night with a low of 51. And more sunshine Thursday and into the weekend with temperatures in the low 70s. That's your My Bash Area forecast.
4: Right now, it's 73.

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2: Here's your My Bash area forecast. Tonight, clear with a low around 54. Sunshine coming your way on Wednesday with a high near 80. Clear Wednesday night with a low of 51. And more sunshine Thursday and into the weekend with temperatures in the low 70s. That's your My Bash area forecast.
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5: Here's your My Bash Area forecast. Tonight, clear with a low around 54. Sunshine coming your way on Wednesday with a high near 80. Clear Wednesday night with a low of 51. And more sunshine Thursday and into the weekend with temperatures in the low 70s. That's your My Bash Area forecast.
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1: Honeywell Arts and Entertainment has a fantastic lineup of upcoming shows you don't want to miss. 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
3: Monday morning at 11:04 a.m., Grant County Central Dispatch received reports of a single vehicle accident at the intersection of State Road 13 and State Road 18 near Oak Hill High School. First responders were dispatched to the scene of a vehicle upside down in a field near the intersection. Upon arrival, sheriff's deputies and Sweetser police reported a single car, single occupant crash with the driver trapped inside the vehicle. First aid was given with CPR, but after several minutes, the driver was pronounced deceased at the scene. The name is being held pending notification by Grant County Coroner Stephen Dorsey. The deceased is believed to be a 65-year-old male, non-Grant County resident. The investigation is ongoing as the Sheriff's Office deputy's fatal crash team conducting the scene investigation. Preliminary investigation revealed a single vehicle, 2020 Chevy truck, was southbound on State Road 13 when it left the roadway at the intersection T, going airborne and landing on the top in a bean field. Starting Wednesday, the Grant County Health Department will have their walk-in Wednesday flu and COVID clinic from 8 a.m. to 3:30 p.m. This will be every Wednesday unless a holiday or notice is given. The health department is located at 401 South Adams Street in downtown Marion. The Marion Fire Department has officially opened the doors to the new Fire Station 1 in downtown Marion on 4th Street, marking the beginning of a new chapter for the department. Chief Curtis Garr, who was a guest on Radio Classics Let's Talk, said that the station will be going to major calls throughout the city.
4: Station 1 goes on every multi-truck go. So it could be something out north, maybe a house or an accident at Five Points. That'll be Station 5 on Kim Road and Station 1. Mm-hmm. And so it kind of equals out that way. So it goes back and forth which year it's going to be Station 1, it's going to have the most runs, or Station 6 is going to have the most runs.
3: The new station represents a significant investment in Marion's emergency services and will serve as a new home base for firefighters responding to fires, medical emergencies, and other calls throughout the community.
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3: Here's your My Bash area forecast. Tonight, clear with a low around 54. Sunshine coming your way on Wednesday with a high near 80. Clear Wednesday night with a low of 51. And more sunshine Thursday and into the weekend with temperatures in the low 70s. That's your My Bash area forecast.
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4: Here's your MyBash area forecast. Tonight, clear with a low around 54. Sunshine coming your way on Wednesday with a high near 80. Clear Wednesday night with a low of 51. And more sunshine Thursday and into the weekend with temperatures in the low 70s. That's your MyBash area forecast.
5: Right now, it's 74.
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3: Here's your Mibash area forecast. Tonight, clear with a low around 54. Sunshine coming your way on Wednesday with a high near 80. Clear Wednesday night with a low of 51. And more sunshine Thursday and into the weekend with temperatures in the low 70s. That's your Mibash area forecast.
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3: Here's your My Bash Area forecast. Tonight, clear with a low around 54. Sunshine coming your way on Wednesday with a high near 80. Clear Wednesday night with a low of 51. And more sunshine Thursday and into the weekend with temperatures in the low 70s. That's your My Bash Area forecast.
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2: Here's your My Bash area forecast. Tonight, clear with a low around 54. Sunshine coming your way on Wednesday with a high near 80. Clear Wednesday night with a low of 51. And more sunshine Thursday and into the weekend with temperatures in the low 70s. That's your My Bash area forecast.
3: Right now, it's 72.
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0: 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Go tell somebody right now. We've got more classic rock coming up. 101.9 Rock.

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1: Hey, Hollis, go get your brother Hezron and your sister Huggins. We're going to J&K's Mega Pet. Okay, Hezzy and Huggy, what do you think of all the dog food choices? Take it from Hollis, Hezzy and Huggy. 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
2: Here's your My Bash Area forecast. Tonight, clear with a low around 54. Sunshine coming your way on Wednesday with a high near 80. Clear Wednesday night with a low of 51. And more sunshine Thursday and into the weekend with temperatures in the low 70s. That's your My Bash Area forecast.
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2: Here's your Mibash area forecast. Tonight, clear with a low around 54. Sunshine coming your way on Wednesday with a high near 80. Clear Wednesday night with a low of 51. And more sunshine Thursday and into the weekend with temperatures in the low 70s. That's your Mibash area forecast.
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